0: right, listen up.
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0: tijd ze heel veel, toen we hem pas opgepikt hadden, heel veel vragen gekregen. Die plaat met Barry White in. 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The First, The Last, My Everything. 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
1: Oh yeah, we feel good tonight.
0: So what we gonna do right here, right now, is go back. 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So I think it's gonna be a real old school party, right? 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

0: 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Yeah. Wij zijn Radio Dance.
1: Hallo.
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0: mensen heel veel, toen we hem pas opgepikt hadden, heel veel vragen gekregen. 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The First, The Last, My Everything. 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What up everybody, this is DJ Jazz. 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
1: Oh yeah, we feel good tonight.
0: So what we gonna do right here, right now, is go back. Way back. Back in the time, where the music went to the fullest. So I think it's gonna be a real old school party, right? And I would like to take advantage of it to say thank you to make party with us tonight. 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